0: the two vehicles maybe on top of each other. 944, you might want to start that way as well.
1: Zero. 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
1: As soon as somebody can pull, I need to start towards 513 Albert, 513 Albert. I'm sending a 12-year-old male with a broken leg. He was hit by a car at Pine and Kibbe Marathon. 24 took off. I don't have a description.

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2: Medic 1, engine 2, dispatch. 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Respond to 513 Albert. 513 Albert. For a 12-year-old male. Sounds like a compound fracture to his leg from getting hit by a car. Car's no longer on the scene. PD and out as well.

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1: There. 535 Fort Amanda Road, 2535 Fort Amanda Road, for a 71-year-old female, altered mental status and retaining CO2 transport for eval, entered through the front door, A is in Adam Hall, room 8787.
3: Records receiving North McDonald, 680 North McDonald, Darlasia and Shalasia Wilson, 4-57 on the 71, Shanika Sims, break. Mr. Long northbound, a silver 24, unknown make and model, heavily vented. Also, me and Jeep is circling the area, so they've been circling it. Seeing if that 29 is out on the porch still. So.

Adams, unfortunately. 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Upon your arrival, stage 1408 in the parking lot of Walgreens, you're going to have one patient that's going to be transported in that 1402.

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0: 2017.

0: before they can sit down and start getting the information.
1: 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Any more down there? She got a crowd. Copy.

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1: Command, it's Allen County.
0: Good, then that's actually Justin Crowley on that level, too.
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1: 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Command's going to be 7 days.
0: Clear, 1402, 1405, 1406, 1408, in service returning. Command's terminated. All units, go back to 02 East.

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0: pretty familiar, Dennis Walker. Also, I'm on Howard.
1: Sir, 9 back 57, 546 Albert. 71 is going to be a Joe Gilda Philip. He's advising a 68 by the name of Willie, unknown last. Refusing to leave, 71 also sounds like he's signal for.

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1: Signal 3, thank you.
2: Nine.
0: Nine.
2: 17-4, 538.5 Prospect, 538.5 Prospect, front door of the residence kitchen, 71 already walked through the property.

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1: 410, that means back in quarters.
0: Clear in quarters.
1: Then I don't know what he looks like.
2: You're
1: going to be on the north side of the road, walking westbound. Gray sweatshirt, shorts, white shoes.
2: Copy. Okay.
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2: Go ahead. 656 West Spring, 66 West Spring, apartment 201, reference for 61 break. Happened sometime between last night and today. Last seen at 6 o'clock last night. She walked out and was gone, break. The maroon Chevy Trax 99 of George Boyd David 9228 GBD 9228 has not hit on flock. I'll send out a message.
1: That's clear. Good job.

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1: 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I believe Trey Manley is beating on the front door. He may be in a red Challenger. You see him taking off?
0: Copy. 36, copy.

0: Okay, was it that Maroon 24?
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0: Is that an alley?
1: Hey, from, I believe.
0: Okay, I'm going to drive back by if it is. They're going south now. Disregard. They're going to go south on Pine. Pine. They're going north.
1: Copy. The 68 that was driving was in the passenger seat.
0: Copy. I'm behind it.

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1: 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Elm and McFerrin. 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
0: Paper.
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2: 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Dennis Luck hit another 68 in the middle of the street. Then a Rebel 6 screaming at everybody.
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0: Engine 1 dispatch, engine 1, engine 2 is requesting a non-emergent to the tower, 790 South Main, 790 South Main, and then the apartment 526, originally came in as a fire alarm malfunction.
1: Engine 1 copies.
0: 2148.

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1: Calling down for a signal 20-17 with the 71. Said the other vehicle just left. If you cannot give me a description of the other car.
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0: 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We'll be in the main lobby when you get here.
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0: Calvin.
1: 5783. Did you grab both of those phones?
0: Hey, I got two phones, a card, and some cash.

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0: 7-3, that's going to be the vehicle involved in this. Sorry, could you re-advise the 24 came back on?
1: The Ford Edge.
0: 7-3, that's going to be the vehicle involved in the hit and run. If you just attach that to the call, please.

0: I'll then when ready.
1: Well then.
0: Okay. The 2, Frank, Mary, Paul, King, 4, John, 9, 1, Paul, Boy, Adam, 1, 0,

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1: Alright. 77-6176-6176. 8377 ending 4.0.

0: We're both 42. Take a fun seat out there.
1: Okay. I let them know that as well. I wasn't sure if 954 was over that way.
2: Oh, it's just State County line, Van Order 30.
1: Okay, disregard.
3: Need to call Elm and Kenilworth 57 Seas. Did you hear anything? Did you see any fireworks?
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3: From that, Trouble with units around 411 Hallware, 411 Hallware, signal 18, going from a rear motion.
5: Both coming from signal 8. 6-8, copy.

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2: Back in quarters.
0: June 14th.

Bond 719 North Charles, 719 North Charles, reference to a 13 that showed up a while ago. Called the 68, she was being abused, I mean, Nevaeh Winthrop.

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1: Where you wanna?
0: Yeah, so when I go over to the other residence.
1: Where? I'll show you now.
2: Clear. I'm gonna be approaching shortly.

It's unfortunately true. Northern Jackson, Michigan, 35590 Robert Frank, 35590 Robert Frank, Michigan.

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1: Hey, was the 29 there?
0: Hey, I'm sure just pulled up.
1: And it's not 36 copy from an 8.
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0: Read visor cross on 3rd Street, please. You're cut off.
1: State Street.
0: State Street. 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
1: Responded to the area. Murphy and Jefferson. Referencing on really 13. Murphy and Jefferson 24. NBA, black male, black hoodie, blue pants, walking northbound on Jefferson.
0: Clip, being off.

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0: 95. I'm on Jefferson. 71 still on phone. Is there a direction of travel?
1: North.
2: Back to an Annie or Richard Bemis, 1015 GMC truck, southbound.
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0: If you guys locate the 13, if not, I can call it 71 back.
1: Sorry, revise.
0: Did you locate the 13? If not, I can call the 71.
1: Yeah, if you could re-7. I'm not locating anything.
2: I went to Rob westbound. Haven't seen anything.
1: Copy. I'm 75 left on the Rob overpass. I'm not locating anything yet.

0: 1070 2615 Northwest Street Speedway. 10 advised white male, tan hat, plaid shirt, left the store with items, walking southbound on West Street.
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1: 23.

0: 12, Mark and Jackson. Finley 3.
1: 808.
0: Jameson 1. King Adam Boy 4036. King Adam Boy 4036.

0: Very well, thanks. I'll show it to you. Bye.
1: Well, you can imagine.

Dispatch, Medic 3, dispatch, Medic 3, parking garage at Margaret and Elizabeth, in the stairwell on the ground floor, 52-year-old female, blank pain, retaining water.

Dispatch rescue, dispatch rescue, respond to Billy CP in 1640 Allentown, 1640 Allentown. 118, 86-year-old male has fallen, head pain.

0: 617 Albert, 911, hang up. 7 comes back to Chris the Lyons or Chris the Johnson. 712 is what?
1: Copy.

0: Yeah.
1: Ten seventeen at 100 West Union, 10095 in a Jacob Reed broke into the residence.
0: 10 days, I'm sorry.

0: Vigdal on trying to get further. 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She did advise her daughter is bleeding. Cannot get specifics on how this occurred. Unsure if mail is still there.
1: Heather.
0: 601, do you want to start a county unit your way?
1: Ten 34, go ahead and start one.

0: 601, based on voices I can hear, possibly at least three subjects, two 1029s, one male. 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
1: Good.
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0: 1034.
1: 1034. I'm not logged in yet, but I'm 43 from 10-8.
0: 10-3.
2: 601, could you start by 30, please, for this 1029?
0: 10-3, can you advise location of the bleeding?
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attempting to spell EMS, attempting to spell EMS, you have a medical emergency at 100 West Union Street. You have a female bleeding from her arm and her toe. Not sure. Didn't get much information. I mean, three EMTs, please report to the building.

in Centerville EMS. 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I'm not sure what's going on or anything. Can you get much information? I need three EMTs. Please report to the building.

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1: Q21, can you give me an address or something for the water treatment plant? I can start that way as well.
0: And then 57 feet. He doesn't know how many heard. He didn't see anything. He didn't know if they were gunshots or explosives.
2: Clear. Clear up.
0: Address for the treatment plant is 1225 South St. Mary's Road.

0: 1024, 1225 South St. Mary's Road.
1: And there.

0: Yeah, Vice, my 10-9 is also on St. Mary's Road. He will be in a white F-150.
1: So, one, can you serve me another 30 for this male? He's covered in blood.
2: 10-3.

Works. They were advised to call tonight. Me too.

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1: 601.
0: Yes, at 1068 secured in my cruiser, I'll be 43 back to that 100 West Union.
1: Tethered.
2: 601, for the second 1030, do you want them to respond to West Union instead of the water treatment plant?
0: 1034.
2: Copy.

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2: Hey, they're coming through.
1: 808.
2: It's going to be Chestnut 5th, 15 Union, Nora, 3147.

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1: 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If you just want to come here, and then I can go too.
0: 10-3, 10-43.

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0: Hey, all right. So. I responded there at 500 block of Delta, 500 block of Delta, and in the same residence with the 57 C's. Everybody's a loud party there now.

0: for the 57 seats just now.
1: There were 57 seats delivered earlier. It was the that they were out. I believe it was fireworks originally.

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2: 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We just spoke to him about the complaint.
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2: No, I can't reach her on that. You did advise that it's going to be out of Indiana.
1: Affirm. It may actually be 370 David Robert Union.
2: And very attempted that as well, so I'm not going to return.

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0: Black Jeep.
1: Andrea, that comes back to it. Sierra Mooney out of Indiana on a black Jeep Renegade. 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
0: Me and out.
1: Well, that is

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0: 95 to 38 and 12. Can you keep on the lookout for a tan GMC Envoy? That's what the suspect's supposed to be in. We're looking at 42 charges.
1: Clerk, what's the address he's supposed to be around?
0: Not 100%. Hunter can confirm that in a second. But apparently he goes down to the St. John's area, St. John's and 4th.
1: Copy.

0: Guarda, perché it'll be 4 Amanda and 501, 4 Amanda and 501. I'll be out with 854 Zebra Sam John, 854 ZSJ.
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RPM status is suspended.

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0: 5, I'm also 2 from Delphus.
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2: Good.
0: 12.
1: Okay, 642 East Franklin, 642 East Franklin. We dispute between roommates, Brooke Fisher, we have problem half, 71 is Cheryl Gay.
2: All right.

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1: You on anything right now?
0: Negative.
1: 14-8. 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
0: 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Getting around on 8.
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3: Message received. Command engine 10, have your crew grab the little giant. Assist the interior.
0: That's clear.

0: Reference that 1044, that elderly female on Reservoir Road. Do we have a description?
1: Ten 34 was last seen wearing white pants and a teal shirt.
0: 10-3, I might have her. The clothing description might be a mismatch. Do you have a name?
1: Last name of Honeycutt.
0: 10-34, that's her. You want to just put me on that call at Arby's? 26, can you 14 me here, please?

0: 10:30 for elderly female. I don't know, possible hypothermia.
1: Okay.
2: Donate.

0: Medic One dispatch, Medic One. Sheriff's office requesting you respond to Arby's on Bell Fountain, 1420 Bell Fountain, 1420 Bell Fountain for an 82-year-old female. Hypothermia.
1: Yeah, the gun is a dairy wood. Doesn't believe they still have it.
2: That's quick. She's still 77. That's quick.
1: My 71 is connected, but I believe my partner's talking to another party at that address.

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She's not exactly sure where it's at in the house. 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

0: 91, so you know where he went.
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0: That's the suspect in this, right?
1: Hey, friend. Bad guy. Oh, well, it was the 125 before Brian got right.
0: You had some background loading I couldn't copy that.
1: Just a heads up, the OL is showing the Bryce address. The 99 is on the prospect.
0: Okay, thank you.

0: 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Parties are separated.
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0: any injuries.
1: The language, I'm trying to get further.
0: Okay, get the PD and round pressure light, it's on the curve.

0: airbag deployment. I do have Finley PD en route out there to stand by. I held off on Hanco for now since I did talk to the driver specifically.
1: Okay, I'm northbound the 156. We'll get flipped around here shortly.
0: Okay. Should be a Jeep. 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

0: 789.
1: I checked from 0 out 12 to the 156. I'm not seeing signal 6 anywhere. I'll check farther north.
0: Okay. We've gotten like 3 calls. 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
3: 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Can't locate him. 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
0: No, from

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0: Victor David 145070 VD 145070. 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
1: Through Karen Connor.
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1: Certainly. 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
2: 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I believe it was just a little book bag and a blue sack of some sort.
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1: Center 3. Northbound 140 Michigan Trailer, Edward 517104. Edward 517104, Michigan.
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0: 227. 1083 in the area of Smith and West. Smith and West, 10-9 mapping to 307 Smith. So she thinks she heard someone scream to help them.

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0: 27. 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
0: Just drive around, check the area. I don't. The Tony and I I'm talking to says nothing's going on here.
1: 10-3.

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2: 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Yeah, the TAM building. There it was struck.
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0: Tacos 68 at 608 West High, 608 West High. Apologize if I'm homeless. Subject, leaping in front of the YWCA building. Didn't give any description of the name. 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
1: 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She's moving along to Snowfall.
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1: 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Front door has been kicked in and maintenance is requesting a walkthrough to make sure no one's inside before they can repair.
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1: Okay.
2: Make contact with the resident. He advised that he's all right. 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
1: Lancourt in the Hefner Service Center. 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
1: Medic.
0: Nine oh seven.

0: 45, 314 Zealot, Heineke. I'll be in the vehicle, 804.
1: Okay.
2: Eleven six sixty-three,
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unoccupied 24, 213 South Elizabeth, 213 South Elizabeth. Going to be in front of Gray Tomlinson. Confirm front door to where they can't gain access to the business. Going to be White Jaguar, Sam, Mary, John, Adam, George, SMJAG 99.

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0: America 2.
1: Have a 1025 in the intersection of North Cable and Elida. In the turn lane facing west, it's going to be a small blue car broken down. Looks to be an elderly couple.
0: 10-3, V-43.
1: 934.
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1: 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Thank you.

0: for any reference, my last stop, 6 was advised not to drive anymore.
1: It's going to be North Carolina, Paul, Ida, Paul, Robert, Edward, Sam. 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
0: 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I'll be out at standby.
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0: 1425 North Sugar. John Sam Mary, 4919 JSM, 4919.
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0: Yeah, with 231.

0: 6:45. I heard a VIN, if you could check it. It might be through Michigan. That's all the other motorcycles were out here yesterday were.
1: Hello. It's Walter, Philly 3.
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0: Benefits shows it does. Suddenly, Kawasaki. I ran through off the ski. I did not get any return.
1: Okay, I'll put a tag on for 48.
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0: 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They're asking you to come in the south side parking lot through the side door. 76-year-old female, experience a POTS episode.
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0: So we have an off channel. Can you go ahead and send this out as well?
1: We can go with off one.
0: 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We will not.

0: 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You left equipment at that Phillips Road address.
1: Copy that. We'll stop back and get it.
0: That's clear.

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2: 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Response 5-5-9, here's the trail. For a female, unresponsive. Law enforcement is in route.
3: Okay, that's 2 FTL.

0: 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Thank you. Thank you.
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0: 1405 is going to be on location. The address is 5566 Osmond Road. Assistant Chief Adams will have to be in. Appears to be a small brush fire.
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3: Seven, six,

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0: 6 was served, and I can remove.
2: Right.
0: Okay.
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1: Command,
0: go ahead.
1: 1403, 1405, it's going to be in search of turning. Command's going to be terminated. That's going to be a legal burn.
0: Copy, command terminated. 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

Request 1320 Hazel, 1320 Hazel. 35, you'll need to respond on an 8 first to 15, the subject. Terrell Smith will be standing, standby for Robert.

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0: 35.
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1: I'll be out at the airport on Poe Road and BG for recruitment detail.

0: eastbound. She's in a black Jeep Cherokee.
1: 174, 1043, confirming eastbound on set off.
0: That's what she advised. I'm trying to get further.
1: Better.
0: She confirmed that it did go eastbound to the dead end down by Dewey.
1: Did she still have eyes on it?
0: 10:55.
1: Does she still have eyes on the front line?
0: It turned once it got to the dead end, unknown which direction.
1: 10:03, any description for the semi or maybe?
0: Red and blue logo on the side. She said the 1032 is possible from Minnesota, unknown exact letters and numbers.
1: That's right.

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1: Two 1072, Walgreens on Cable, parking lot. 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
1: Unsure, we disconnected. He stated that he was at the Cable Road entrance.
0: 10-3.
2: It's going to be a Ford Focus, white in color. Caller believes it's been sitting there for at least a year. Right. Parents reside at 329 North Metcalf, 329 North. Own part of that lot.
0: Clear.

0: 12:03. Market in West, Henry Sam David, 8389. Henry Sam David, 8389.
1: Okay.
2: Area.
1: 10-3.

0: Last unit, you were extremely broken.
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2: 220, I copy. He's not at Walgreens. Pretty sure he's at the Westgate Bowling Center. I'm gonna head over that way. Confirmed he's over at Westgate.
0: Center.

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2: Or was my CFS?
0: Seventeen 11:47.

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2: Engine 2 out on the service call, 400 block of East 2nd. I'll give you the exact address when we get there.

He started towards State Route 15 and 37 for an injured deer, and someone struck. It's on the right shoulder, attempting to get up.

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1: Hey, for Adam 3 to Adam 5, are you asking about Milton McLeod?
0: We might have a 13 here at Taco Bell. He says his dad is up on station.
1: Stand by.

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1: Adam 5, can you send me a transport unit to Taco Bell?
2: 35 in Ralph.
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0: On your 10A to pick up paperwork.
1: Yeah.
2: 142, 174, you can 41, I took care of.
1: Yeah, 3, thanks.

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0: Market Baxter, King Robert Williams, 6814. 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

0: territory.
1: Not sure if this is involved, but there'll be 237s at the 19 eastbound break for the first RP.
0: Got it.
1: Tom Mary 6138. Tom Mary 6138.
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1: Halfway. 67, 78. Cleveland 42, suspect present, 410.5 South Metcalf, 410.5 South Metcalf. Suspect's going to be an Angelica Conley, white 29, wearing a black shirt and sweatpants.
2: Got it.
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0: 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I'll be 204.
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1: .1072 in the area of Captain D's 2020 Harding Highway break. There's a white female with red hair wearing a green coat, and she's bending over and jumping up and down. 10-9 thinks there's possibly something wrong with her, or she's on 260. 10-9's no longer in the area.

0: Part one go for part three.
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0: 34, I'll be 43.
2: 251 to the park investor, keeping 41 on the fairgrounds now.
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3: Go ahead.
2: Units are 204.
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2: 1311. Salt on going 3. Mark and Elizabeth, John Adam William 3683. John Adam William 3683.

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0: 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Copy, thank you.
1: 13.

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1: 1033, can you enter the call? She's the 29, she's going back in Dorstown.
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0: John Henry Lincoln, 7870. John Henry Lincoln, 7870.
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Dispatch Medic 1, Dispatch Medic 1, responding to 218 East High, 218 East High, have a female that's collapsed in the parking lot of the RTA bus stop. She is conscious and breathing.

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0: Check in the area Tracy's reference debris in the roadway break. It's going to be a bag of garbage in the lanes of travel. 10-9 also advised she did see a small 1016 in the area.
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0: Go ahead.
2: That first RP is going to be the 37, second one, 8. They're going to have that first one so fast as they can.
0: Okay.

0: Allen County, Medic 1972. 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
0: Check for welfare. 201 North Elizabeth. 201 North Elizabeth, apartment 501. Don't be checking the welfare of Kimberly Farst at that location. Ashley Torres is a complainant, advising she hasn't heard from him in over 2 weeks. She's concerned because of health issues.
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0: 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Johnstown, Frank, 1352, Johnstown, Frank, 1352.

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1: 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I'll check the line up to 1758, see if I don't see that individual.
0: Line 380, I had a phone call coming in. I didn't catch your traffic.
1: Okay, reference your email last week. 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

0: 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There's me prior, point 19, 61, 86, 690, and 692.
1: Maybe as well, please.
0: Okay. 6 towing is en route to you, 25 to 30 minutes.

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Medic 3, Engine 3 Rescue, Medic 3, Engine 3 Rescue, respond 531 Broward Road, 531 Broward Road, apartment 173 for a 26-year-old female who split her wrist. They're trying to cover it with bandages and towels, still bleeding heavily.

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1: It's gonna be the first entrance into the apartment building complex.
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0: Okay.
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0: Okay.
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1: Queen, Adam, Charles, Frank, Victor, 6, Paul, QAC, F, V, 6, P,

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0: Second 68 at Marathon, 513 South Pine, 513 South Pine. Black male, older, tan coat, and khaki. Caller's advising there's some 13s there attempting to sell stuff, and he's trying to steal the money out of their hands. He also opened the car door to a 29 and almost knocked her baby out of the vehicle.
1: Alvin Cole.
2: 44 in the area.
0: 1622.
1: 42-83. Good.
3: I'm closer. I can take that for you.
1: Copy. Thank you.

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1: Route at St. Rita's, ending mileage 13.6.
0: St. Rita's 16-24. West Rob, 936, West Rob, apartment 308, 308 for general fire alarm. Copy. Do you have a direction of travel?
2: Teams nor the 29er here anymore.
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0: 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Direction 42, copy.
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0: 1972 en route 1629. 1016 165 Geiger Street. There are two 16s outside of the 10-9's residence break. They tried attacking a 1013 and her 16 who went into her home. 1016, do you advise they can start that way if my unit could go there and see if the dogs could be contained?
1: I'm 43.
0: 1630.

0: 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Everybody can go back to service.
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0: 77, that's affirmative.
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2: Charles, 4. Sam, David, Henry. Charles, Tom, 8. Paul, Charles, 685908.

0: 77, that VIN's not on file through Tennessee.
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1: Go ahead.
0: I came back to a Stellantis Financial Services in Wilmington, Ohio on a Dodge utility vehicle that was canceled. It's gray in color. Okay.

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1: Georgia's CMV's down, or if it's our leave issue, I'm not getting a return. 52, do you have him?
2: Confirm.
1: Clear, stand by, looks like he's in Shawnee Township, all advice.
2: Copy. Yeah,

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0: Charles, Adam, Robert, Ida, Nora, Adam, C A R I N A.

0: Tadilha.
1: Good.
0: Similarly, 9 of 54, Fishline Township, Julia Long, date of birth 2/4/99, 84, very complete dip. He has to do 5 days in jail. Again, transport him to county.
1: Copy.
0: Go ahead. Karina Smith out of Georgia, valid, negative.
2: Copy, thank you.

0: Right, there it is, Victor.
1: Hi, guys.
0: Fort Amanda and Water Lake. Fort Amanda and Water Lake. I'll be out with John Mary Boy 3746. JMB 3746.
1: Okay. Can you attempt to make contact with the 1029 in the notes? Reference that 68 being released.
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1: 40. Broken Collet, John King Boy 7666, JKB 7666.

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0: I'll be 10-2 for the 32 of HPT 3897. We'll be continuing with the JMV for a minute.
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0: on Everett Everett 5545, unable to maintain lanes. We have a caller close to it.
1: No, okay, I'll get set up at the 0152.

0: ready.
1: You can get a hold of the PD, see if anyone close to Trenton, looks like there's an oversized boat that's trying to get on 75 northbound, that's pretty close to that guardrail, they're holding up traffic.

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0: And 17 is in service, return to quarters.
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0: caller just passed you about a minute ago. He said he flashed his lights.
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1: to
0: 148. Ready, go ahead.
1: Henry Edward Paul, 1711, HEP 1711.
2: I'm okay, I'm out of the 161 North.
0: Okay. Finley 380, nothing in file for the gray 2016 Dodge station wagon.

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0: Maybe 1200 block of Latham, pulling into 1212 with Henry X-ray Tom 1772.
1: Twenty-eight.

0: Greedy Finley, I got him stopped right here. What was the original complaint?
1: Brady, re-advise.
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0: Okay.

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0: 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It's going to be a black motorcycle. Stand by for RP.
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Really? 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
1: V2, I'm back in the city.

0: Later, sir. I know you're busy running one TCH already, but when you get a chance, can you run another one on Jade and Daddy for the same, please?
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0: 44, I'll be too verbal.
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2: Go ahead.
1: Boy, Paul, Sam, King, 717. VP, SK, 717, my boss.
2: Negative, sir.
1: Copy.
2: 52, 77. 50. 77. Holler McDonald. Holler McDonald. Possibly 548 McDonald for a 6 in progress. It's actually mapping on top of 542. There's a bunch of Haitian 68. Mike, can you get him to re-enter the 7?
0: Route. Copy.
1: 37, 64 inbound.
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0: 1972, 1972 is in Ralph St. Rita's Medical Center, beginning mileage 0.0.
1: 1972, Ralph St. Rita's, 1903. 83.
2: Go ahead.
1: I'm working on Jason CCH right now. He has a possession charge that came down in May of 2026. I'm trying to get a disposition.

0: 75. Can you advise Tyson Pryor's on Mr. Burns, please?
1: Sir.
2: Preference is he wants to report jury trials in July.
0: Copy, thank you.
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2: Q29. M11B, 2400, Harding Highway, Walmart. So they just be Jocelyn Weigel.
3: Yeah, they're recording there.
0: Q23, I'll be 1043 to back.
2: Heather.
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0: Neighbor said she saw two 68s fighting in the street about 20 minutes ago. Break. They left prior to our arrival. We'll be 2 FEL.
1: It's going to be Pennsylvania and West, the 68th on the train tracks.
2: 52.
0: Interrupt.

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0: 380, Philly, southbound, air 30, check, all attached, air peace.
1: Great.
2: Sorry, just confirming, Army's is en route.
0: Abram.
2: Got it, thank you.

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Dispatch, engine 2, dispatch, engine 2, response to leak in PA 790 South Main, 790 South Main, part of 718, leaked 4-year-old female with numbness in her arm and chest pain.

Yeah, but now I don't want to. Hey guys. But now they're not watching.

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1: No, it's the Robert Victor X-ray Sam 88 out of Florida.
0: The Florida plate is, it's a partial VIN handoff of that George Young Sam 8883, Ohio.
1: Okay, that.

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R1's going to be out with them now. He's going to be on the overpass or underpass, but he's on top of it.

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1: 232. 229. 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I heard the loud booms too.
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1: Oh, firm. 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
1: Okay. Off the 2011 Chrysler 4-door.
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3: 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Lincoln 4.
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3: I just now was able to track down whose railroad that is. Would you like me to call them stop trains?
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1: SB advise, there is another 10-9. She states she lives on Rob, and the neighbors behind her on Taylor are the ones lighting off the fireworks. They did make threats to shoot them at her car. Break. She says it's going to be the house on Taylor right after Summit to the right.
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0: 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They wouldn't stop when I told them to.
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0: Gonna be Key David Young, 5188. 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
1: 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I'll send you further in messaging.
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0: 2900.